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1: On the way, man. One of the more polarizing figures in hip hop. We have got DJ Vlad.
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0: I came in going like, I'm going to ask the uncomfortable questions. I'm going to ask the real questions. I'm going to figure out a way to do it where the person doesn't storm out. I always knew that I was not the feds. I always knew I was not working with law enforcement. You know, like I always knew that I did my best to try to protect people. You know, I never talked about open
1: any
0: cases.
1: Active cases.
0: I've always been extremely careful. The only time that I know that an interview got used in a case was the Keefe D case.
1: Right.
0: And in that case, he wrote a book that was on Amazon that talked about everything that's in the interview. You wrote a book, you want to do it, everyone's aware of what's happening. All right, cool, let's do it.
1: Yeah, I mean, look, at the end of the day, if you write a book, it's fair game to
0: talk about the book.
1: Yeah, I mean, because otherwise you're not talking to Keefe D if you don't have that book out.
0: Right.
1: You
0: know?
2: And now Keefe D obviously found guilty in the murder of Tupac Shakur. Let's talk about it. What is your biggest interview views-wise?
0: It's hard to say in terms of views-wise. I mean, the Michael Franzese's full interview was pretty big.
1: Yeah.
0: I think it was maybe 5 million views for the full interview.
2: Oh, that was a heater, man. I think that was one of the first times. Mafia hitman, Michael Franzese. Anyway, Vlad TV, he just launched his membership program. If you want to learn how to create, be a YouTuber, you go subscribe. Appreciate his time. Go watch the full interview on the YouTube channel. At Bootleg Kev over there. Coming up, we're jumping in the People's Mix, so keep it locked.
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0: Yo, it's the Bootleg Kev Show. We in the people's mix right now. That's James Andre Jefferson Jr.
1: What a dope, bro?
0: Yes, sir. Hit us up, 877-817-2888. If you got anything you want to hear, we got you, man. Tap in with us, all right? Let's kick things off. This song going super viral. Have you heard this song yet? The She Wanna Suck My Poom Poom.
2: Oh, yeah.
0: Come on, man. It's that Dolly Babe, that Pink Blush. I heard a remix is coming real soon that's going to be big, too. It's new music out of the Bootleg Kev Show.
3: Yes.

0: Cav, bro. It's the Bootleg Cav Show with James Andre Jefferson Jr.
1: What it do, bro?
0: Inside the People's Mix, rolling on your Thursday, a.k.a. Friday, Junior Man. Tap in, 877-817-2888. We'd love to hear from you. Coming up, let's talk about it. Drake finally dropped his FOMO music video stream thing, whatever you want to call that.
1: Whatever it was.
0: Big announcement, though. We got Drake's plans coming up in 2027. We're going to break that down after this. New AZ Chike, Tyler, the Creator. It's called Look Like My Mama. It's on the Bootleg Kev Show.

Too much explaining. Story stay the same, I never changed it. No noon, we don't feel that. Fuck a fake friend, where your real friends at? We don't like to do too much explaining.

0: Yo, what's good? We in here. The Bootleg Kev Show holding it down. That's James Andre Jefferson Jr.
1: What it do, bro?
0: 877-817-2888 is the number. Hit us if you got anything you want to hear. We got to talk about it on the way. Drake had his FOMO stream the other night.
2: Lord.
0: It was underwhelming.
1: Ain't it always?
0: He was hanging out with the goth chick. Did you see the gothic girl?
1: I didn't see none of it.
0: From the 1v20, and she gave him a makeover.
1: So Drake put makeup on for the goth chick
0: now. San Diego, it is crazy if you want to look at those photos. But he did reveal his plans for 2027. We're going to break him down up next. It's Jammin' 95.7.
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1: It's the Bootleg Kev Show, the no-cap news report, man. Every day, James finds the craziest stories in the world. And we got that on the way shortly. James, what you got coming up?
2: A lot of people talk about drug addiction, sex addiction, but we don't talk about shopping addiction. 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
2: It's the Bootleg Cap Show holding it down. We got your daily hate in a few minutes, y'all. If you got something you want to hate on, leave us a voicemail. 877-817-2888 is the number. Anything you're hating on, James?
1: I got a hate on this character on the Wolverine game, which is a great game, by the way, but his name is Omega Red. He might make me refund the entire game.
2: I'm not going to lie. All of the video I've seen about the Wolverine game, it looks horrible.
1: No, that was before. You got to check out the
2: No. I've seen people playing it now.
1: Oh, okay. Well, I can't say nothing about it then.
2: 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You don't.
1: They keep playing. I hate, but it's the same clip everybody hating on. Okay, who cares if you can scroll on TikTok and play video games at the same time?
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San Diego. 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

0: nowadays, everybody wanna talk like they got something to say, but nothing comes out when they move their lips, just a bunch of gibberish. 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

0: I am hating on the fact that I thought that I got all my things back from my ex's house and left my favorite wig at his house, and I have to talk to this man again.
1: You left your favorite wig over there?
0: I did. Yeah, I can't be without it.
2: You left it all purpose, boo. I know what's going on. You want to go see him again.
0: Oh, God, no. Trust me, no. Actually, he's excited that I contacted him for it. And he's like, well, if you want to, like, catch up, I would give it back to you.
2: Call back in a week and let us know that you're still broken up after you picked the wig up.
0: Oh, God, trust me, I will. Like, I'm trying to figure out how I can get this and get out of this man's house without catching up.
1: He's, so, do you think he's holding this wig hostage for a second chance?
0: What? Oh, God, yeah, absolutely. I didn't even want to contact him.
1: Wigs are expensive, bro.
2: That sure is.
1: Yeah. Hey, appreciate you calling 877-817-2888. All right, hit us if you got something you want to hate on too. You can leave us a voicemail right now. Coming up, let's talk about this little Dirk trial. There's a new one happening in October. Very important detail just got released that some people think is a positive for him.
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2: I think it helps because the judge had already came at the prosecutors for trying to make this case more harder for him.
1: Yeah, so we'll see what happens. Shout out to Durk, man. It looks like this is positive news for him. We're getting up out of here. Back at it tomorrow, same time, same place, y'all. It's the Bootleg Kev Show.

0: Little EI for you on Jammin' 95.7 San Diego's Hip Hop and Throwbacks, man. This is the big eve, if you would, of the iHeartRadio Music Festival going down tomorrow. It's all happening in Vegas, T-Mobile Arena, and you're probably not making it out there. Maybe somebody's getting on a flight right now. I don't know. 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

SZA, of course, has her Vans collab that people, you know, were excited about. 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
0: Woo, we are back at it, man. 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

Classic Usher right there on Jammin 95.7, San Diego's Hip Hop and Throwbacks. Elaine, I see you out there, Mission Valley. Got that TLC on the way for you right now. A little Bieber, UConn. I hope you're having a great Thursday, man.

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0: 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Guaranteed human.

know my little off they rocker. Peekaboo's product. 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I'm in the street. 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Yes, AGs. I'm putting something to sleep. 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He on the ground. I praise God and start stumping feet. 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

of San Diego's Hip Hop and Throwbacks, where mañana we got your shot at those tickets for Disneyland. Tomorrow is the final day. Make sure you got the iHeartRadio app so you can talk back when you hear those Disney keywords to get hooked up and then qualify for that magic key, those inspire keys to get you in over and over and over again. 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
0: So you're calling me to show off? Ew. 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I got a plate for you, Chino. No. I got your request. That bad joke coming up on Jamming 95.7, okay?
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Got some Biggie on the way. The homie Carlos checking in Vista tonight. 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

That song right there changed the trajectory of what Jagged Edge was as a group, because they were only known as like a ballad group, just the love songs. And then they turned things up with Let's Get Married remix, and then that song right there with Nelly. 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

Luda, move. Jamming 95.7 San Diego's hip hop and throwbacks. It's going down, man. Listen, these brands are giving us bags, right? Because apparently that's what everybody wants nowadays. It seems that creating specialty purses to elevate brands is a thing. Burger King gave us a chicken nugget purse. Now BuzzBalls has a whole line of them. To debut its newest limited edition Dirty Shirley flavor, BuzzBalls has given us 10 bags.

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0: Woo, we are back at it, man. Listen, yeah, tomorrow morning, the biggest novella, the most toxic drama thing you've ever heard. Battle of that.

Wonder who Jay-Z is going to bring out for his SoFi Stadium tours. He brought people out during New York, Paris, London, LA's next. We'll see, man. Gemma 95.7 with the weekend.

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Neo has been doing the podcast circuit and basically said that that song right there, Let Me Love You, he talks about, you know, writing it for a young Mario who had just turned 18, who he thought couldn't pull it off. And now it's a timeless song, man. Shout out to Neo on that one. And Mario, of course.

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0: 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New menu items include crab cake sliders at the Indianapolis Colts Stadium, the Tush Push Tater at Lincoln Financial Field in Philadelphia. Steelers fans can feast on the new black and gold chicken and waffles. And those watching the Kansas City Chiefs play at Arrowhead can now enjoy the Lava Burger. Denver Broncos got a beast in a blanket, a 24-inch glizzy wrapped in puff pastry with barbecue burnt ends. It's $45 for this thing. Look up Stadium Eats on Instagram. I was in a rabbit hole looking at all this food. It's expensive.
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0: 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Coming up Monday morning, I have a request that I don't feel is weird, but Nicasio doesn't like it. 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

I bet. Say I got drive, I don't need a car. Money really all that we fiendin' for. I'm doing things they ain't seen before. 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I'm doing things that excite the source. 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
1: Surprise, this that chicken cheese. 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Yes, AGs. 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
0: Pickable.
1: Then slap where at.
0: Pickable.
1: On your top. I'm with that. Don't look back.
0: What they talking about? They ain't talking about nothing. What they

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1: 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Never got us loop until we open up that can. Damn. 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Jam freak. 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
1: 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I know it's in Texas, probably in Tennessee, that says, fool me once, shame on you. If fool me, we can't get fooled again.

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0: Kenny Chesney. Carry
1: on. Lainey Wilson.
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0: 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The Smashing Pumpkins.
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14: my life. 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
0: All right, y'all. Artino Cochino Radio producer Matt, his wife has threatened to leave him if he does this one thing again. And knowing Matt, he will do it again.
2: I probably will.
0: Listen to that. He knows.
2: I just know myself.
0: His wife has said, I will leave you, and you're saying you'll do it again. What is the thing?
2: Road rage in front of my kids. When my kids are in the car, my wife. I know, it's bad. So, like, I get in the car and I have this mindset of, like, just be cool, Matt, just be cool. And then I'll be driving, and there's some a-hole that's driving in the left lane slow or, like, gets over for no reason. Just something to set me off a little bit. And then I'll drive by and I'm flipping the finger. It's just a natural thing that I do. And, you know, sometimes they get kind of pissed, and I realize how dangerous that could be because you have no idea who has a gun in the car or whatever. I always turn back to my kids and be like, that was a mistake. Daddy should not have done that. And my son is almost driving age, which is crazy. So, like, I'm trying to set a good example for him, but I'm doing horribly at it. So she said, if you ever do that again when we're on a road trip together and the kids are in the car, we're done.
0: Did she mean it? Like,
2: I don't know how she meant it. She was pretty mad at the time, but, you know, she calmed down.
1: You're not taking her serious.
2: I do take her serious.
0: And if you know it's bad, you're admitting that it's bad. Why not actually work on it?
2: I don't know. I just get so mad. I don't know what it is, but I just, when people do stupid things on the road, I get pissed.
1: But even the stuff that you were saying, it didn't seem that bad because they were driving slow. But I'm like, what is slow? Because I feel like you drive fast.
2: I do drive fast.
1: So then that would be you
2: insane. Especially like if I'm on like a two.
0: You're on edge a lot.
2: Especially when I'm driving because I'm like in high alert. And the other day I pulled out of a parking lot. You know, sometimes you're parked in a space, but you go forward because there's an open space in front of you. You can just go around that way. So that's what I try to do. But this other car was coming down that lane and almost hit me. But I stopped in time and I was like, whoa, my bad, my bad. And he gave me like the biggest mean mug look, like, what are you doing? I was like, well, bro, and I flipped him off, and then he's like flipping me off, and I'm driving behind, and we pulled into a parking lot together, both got out of the car screaming at each other.
3: That's a lie.
2: At Ross.
1: That's annoying.
2: And then I went in and bought $20 Nikes.
1: I think I'm on your wife's side.
0: Well, duh. I just don't know why you're so
3: duh, Serena.
2: I don't know.
0: People like, you were the one in the wrong. You're not supposed to.
2: I know, but then I like said, my bad, bro, put the hands up, like try to like, you know, say I'm sorry, and then he was still giving me a look, so then I flipped him off, and they flipped me back off, and then it led to a whole thing.
0: But going to flipping him off is just so aggressive. Like, if you were in the wrong, of course, he's going to feel some type of way because you guys almost hit.
2: Yeah.
0: So his emotions are up. And so why not just let him cool off?
4: And let him hit your van. You act like it's nice.
2: It was the Camry. It's a nicer car.
0: Okay. So Anthony is on the line. Listener of ours. He checks in all the time. I guess his wife gave him an ultimatum.
4: Oh, damn.
0: Dudes out here just messing up their marriages.
2: And it's about TikTok.
0: We're going to talk to Anthony next and see what happens.
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1: San Diego's hip-hop and throwbacks.
0: Brutally honest truths about marriage. I'm going to share these, and then we'll start with Serena, and then Matt, you follow. Tell me if you agree or disagree, okay? Serena, okay. You've been married how long?
1: 4 years.
0: But in total, been together with your husband?
1: Like 13 years.
2: And then amazing. Happily?
1: 13
0: Ocasio
1: years.
0: Says it every time. Oh, leave them
3: Jesus
0: alone.
3: Christ.
0: Matt, you've been with your wife?
4: Been with her almost 20, married 17.
0: All right, here we go. Number one.
3: Jesus.
0: Have sex often. Not only for pleasure, but as a reminder that you chose each other.
1: I mean, I think it's a good rule to have, but realistically, it doesn't happen too often with the kids.
2: I told you, I'm not crazy.
4: I can co-sign that, yeah. Our marriage counselor is like, have you guys been lovemaking? How's that going? And I'm like, sometimes it's been weeks.
2: I just don't understand how everything else can happen. You guys can make time for it, but for that, it's like, oh, well, we don't have time for that.
0: No, Nicasio, you know, in life, you make time for what you want.
2: Bro.
4: Nicasio, talk to me when you have more than one kid.
2: And I'll still make love to my girl, because I love her.
0: All right, here. This ties into

0: The number two, put your partner first before your friends, even your family. Serena?
1: Oh, yeah. I think that's very important because you guys are the ones that make the decisions together in your household.
0: Yeah, do you think you put your husband before your family?
1: I do. He is my family.
0: Oh, good. Ooh, oh, yeah. There you
2: that's
0: go.
2: A good answer.
0: Yeah. Great answer.
3: But he can always leave.
0: Matt, I know you don't like your family, so this one's easy.
4: Yeah, I put my wife before everybody.
3: Oh, my God.
4: Except my cat. Cat's number one.
3: All right.
1: Oh, my gosh.
0: Number three, ego destroys more marriages than cheating ever could.
1: Yes. And also, I think me and my husband both work on this because sometimes we both want to be right and we have to accept that one of us has to stand down.
4: Yeah. Ego kills everything in life.
0: What about this?
3: Thanks for that, Matt.
0: Flirting.
4: You're welcome.
0: Flirting should not end after marriage. Keep reminding them why you chose them.
1: That is a good one. And like I said, I think sometime this week that I could be better at like the texting and like flirts and stuff like that. Because I do get caught up in my day.
4: Yeah, sometimes my wife will walk by and just like kind of graze her hand against certain things on my body. And
3: your wife will do that?
4: That's pretty hot.
3: Oh,
4: yes,
3: that's good.
4: To me.
3: It hardly happens.
0: I mean, it's like what Nicasio said, though. Like, if there is time for everything else, you would think that the physical something, like, how is that lost?
3: Bro, I know it's completely different, but I was watching this video, and this guy said that people working out-wise, like, you know, being fit, he said that people will make excuses because they don't have time, but they have time, but they just might not like what that time is. And I was like, oh.
0: So basically, I feel like the video probably explained it better.
4: Yeah, can you say it again without stuttering all over the place?
0: Here, let's. There's a couple more. Let's go to these. Love isn't always fireworks. Sometimes it's simply showing up day after day and keeping the relationship alive.
1: This is also true because marriage is hard.
4: Not always fireworks, but you can light a little sparkler, and that's something.
3: Oh, God.
0: Pray for your partner, especially on the days when you're upset with them.
1: We do this. Mm-hmm.
4: No.
1: We do.
0: Even when you're upset?
1: Well, yes. I say my prayers every night, and I'm not, like, wishing for my husband, like...
4: to die?
1: Yes.
3: Oh, my God.
4: Is he injured?
0: Ooh, what about this one? Don't let others control your marriage. It is a relationship built by two people, and it is not a team effort.
1: Yes. 100%. This goes back to putting your partner, like...
4: before your family.
1: Yeah.
4: Yeah. Who would you let control your marriage?
3: Tino, I got a question for you whenever you're done.
0: Go ahead. No, that's fine. I was giving Matt a signal not to talk.
4: Oh, I thought you were pointing at me.
0: I have all five fingers in the air.
4: I thought you were saying, say five things.
0: Alto! Go ahead.
3: By seeing these guys married and their marriages and their spouses, does that make you want to get married? Like, does it give you like a motivation?
0: I don't want to get married again, but it's not because of them. I don't know. Every relationship is different. I don't judge them because everyone knows... You know your relationship with your partner and what it is. There's no way I would treat my partner in a way that they treat theirs or vice versa. Not in a negative way. It's like we're all different people. So I don't judge relationships.
3: But you're finding time to make love, right?
0: Oh, yeah.
3: Well, there it is.
1: But again, he doesn't have kids.
0: Yeah. Three dogs, Serena. That's
3: true. That's a lot. That's a lot of shit.
0: I have a poop company that comes every Monday to pick it up.
3: Yeah. So you're going to be making love.
0: For the dogs?
5: Coming up next.
0: For all my ladies out there, think about this for a second. I saw this video on TikTok, and it was interesting to me. I never really think about it. Like, when I wear certain things, I'm just like, if I like it, I like it, whatever.
1: Mm-hmm.
0: But this TikTok is going viral, and it's women basically saying what shoes men should not wear.
3: Oh,
1: okay.
3: Crocs.
0: We'll see if Serena agrees or not. Next.
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0: So what's a sneaker that men should not wear? Can you think of one, like top of mind, Serena?
1: I mean, I don't know if it's considered a sneaker, but I really do hate Crocs. I do.
0: Crocs better not be considered a sneaker. That's just a shoe.
2: Yeah,
0: I
2: that's
0: think.
2: Just
0: do
2: a,
0: Crocs make
2: a
0: slip, sneakers?
2: That's a damn slipper.
0: Let's listen to what ladies have to say.
3: On clouds. On clouds. Do not be wearing on clouds.
4: Black forces, because you finna rob me.
5: No Walmart shoes. It has to be branded.
6: No black Air Force for me. It reminds me of like working at McDonald's.
7: Any type of dunks.
8: Chucks. He better not pull up in like some boots or anything. I don't want, I just want, unless the outfit was good.
0: It's so funny because it really just depends on who you are. Like there's certain things that if I wore it, people would look at me like, look at this clown.
2: Oh my
0: but
2: God.
0: If Drake wore it, they'd be like, oh my God, the fashion sense of the Six God is just next level.
2: Yeah. Six, yeah.
0: Different people can pull off different things.
1: Yeah, and I love my husband in Chucks. Like,
9: what
1: I
9: do you
1: like
9: hate
1: Chucks.
9: Your husband wearing shoes-wise?
1: Well, Crocs, man. I
2: besides
1: hate Crocs.
2: Besides Crocs.
1: Those are his, like, that's like his shoe.
0: That's all he wears. Like,
2: oh my God.
0: I bought the, I don't know the actual name because I don't be knowing. I just buy stuff that I like. What do they call, Nicasio? The Lorax looking Air Force One? The furry one?
2: Oh, yeah, yeah, yeah. The one you can give it a haircut?
0: That's what I need to do. I bought them, but they're so furry and I put them on and I feel like, oh, they look stupid. But I feel like they look cool. But yeah, I need to, like, I need to find someone to actually cut them.
2: That's funny.
9: Do you need a brush to brush it out?
0: If anyone wants to cut my shoes hair, DM me.
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0: How often do you need to clean certain everyday items? We'll let you know next.

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1: San Diego's Hip Hop and Throwbacks.
0: So how often do you need to clean everyday items? Let's see what you guys are doing and not doing.
2: Oh, no.
0: For your phone, it says you should clean it daily.
1: I don't clean it daily. I do clean it, I would say, like 3 times a week at least, though.
0: Like, really? What are we talking about? Yeah. Like, you're talking about just cleaning the screen out? Like,
1: no, I get like the disinfected wipe, and I like...
2: I don't think I've ever cleaned my phone.
0: I don't do that. Honestly, like, up until I... When I get a new case, because I'll take the case off and see all the lint and dirt, and I'm like, oh, my God.
2: Yeah, it's nasty in there.
0: Computer mouse? I don't... I guess I...
3: Who uses a mouse?
0: I use a mouse every day in here in the radio station, but like at home, I rarely even use my computer anymore. I do everything on my phone.
2: How do you like doing that? It's such a small little typing space.
0: I do love it. That's why I can't wait for the new flip iPhone. Yeah. Like, that's going
1: to
0: be dope.
1: I edit like on my phone, and I tried to do it on my computer the other day. I'm like, oh, it should be faster. It took me so long, and I ended up just doing everything on my phone again.
0: Once you get used to it.
3: And you can go anywhere with it.
0: Man, that's the thing.
3: Like, you can do it anywhere. You can do it at a doctor's office.
0: Your water bottle says you should clean that daily. Those stink, bro. If you don't clean them.
3: Yeah, you have to.
2: You can't just put them in a dishwasher. You have to use one of those brushes. It's so annoying.
3: I don't even do that. I just get a new one.
0: bed sheets. You should clean those weekly.
2: Yeah, my girl does that.
1: I think like once every 2 weeks.
0: Sofa every 1 to 3 months. Toilet weekly. Yeah. Bathtub weekly. Makeup brushes. How often, Serena?
3: Oh,
1: maybe like once a week, once every 2 weeks. It's because I have, it's kind of easy because I have a little spray bottle that's like a cleaner and it's right next to my brushes.
0: Okay, well, this says weekly, so that's good. What about car interior?
2: Jesus.
1: I have to do that weekly because after I take my son to school, I'm just like, oh, I'm gonna go wash my car.
2: Weekly?
1: Yeah, I pay for the membership.
0: This says every 2 to 4 weeks. I'm gonna tell you right now, Matt has not cleaned the inside of his car in two to four years.
2: Yeah, that's facts.
0: We found an actual piece of chicken.
1: Oh, that's gross. God.
0: A chicken breast was in the backseat of Matt's car.
2: Yeah, with the Chick-fil-A sauce on the paper plate.
3: This is why you get sick so often.
0: We'll close it with this one real quick because I feel like nobody does this. A kitchen sponge. How often do you replace it?
1: Once a week.
0: You really do? You buy new one every week?
1: I do.
0: Matt?
2: We get them at Costco. I try to throw them away as often as possible. My wife will ride those to the grave.
1: It just gets so gross.
3: It is nasty. Dude, is fans on there?
0: This says every few days you should throw away the sponge. No, like a interior like fan?
3: Like a ceiling fan?
0: No. Mine's so dusty right now.
3: Bro, it's crazy what it like accumulates. Like, it's crazy up there.
0: Oh, that's a big word for you.
2: I know.
3: It's four syllables. Yeah, we're moving on up.
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1: Yeah. 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
1: San Diego's Hip Hop and Throwbacks.
0: All right. Let's talk about something we talked about yesterday. Biggest stories of the day inside the top three. Ooh! 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
1: Today is officially National Cheeseburger Day, so there's a lot of deals happening. McDonald's is giving rewards members a free double cheeseburger with a $1 minimum purchase. You'll need to claim the deal through the McDonald's app, and it's limited to one per person. And then Smashburger has a $1 burger for rewards members. Ooh. And then Applebee's has a burger and fries for $8.99. So you have all kinds of burgers to choose from.
0: If you go to Smashburger, you have no need to order two sets of fries, by the way.
2: Who does that?
0: Because most people order a burger and fries. But what I'm saying is, if you're going with somebody, don't get two orders of fries, because the one order is so huge and it just throws so many extra in the bag.
3: Really?
0: Don't waste money.
1: I hate when people don't tell you, when it's like, this is a crazy amount of food.
0: Yeah, exactly.
1: I'm like, you could have told me.
3: Yeah, they want to make the money.
0: They never do. So
2: I mean,
0: consider this your warning.
2: If you do order two things of fries and they're all gone, I mean, isn't Smash like, you know, see, told you, you can handle all of it.
3: Next.
0: All right, so what else is going on, Serena?
1: So this is pretty crazy, but 12 people in San Diego County are accused of running fake home daycares and taking more than $10 million in taxpayer money. Uh-huh. So that money was supposed to help low-income families pay for childcare, but prosecutors say some of these daycares were billing the government for kids they weren't actually watching. In one case, investigators watched a daycare for 22 days and didn't see a single child show up, even though the owner allegedly claimed to be watching around a dozen kids every day. So now those 12 people are facing federal charges, and good luck, because that was the government's money.
3: What a scam. I feel like people go overboard trying to cheat. If you just stopped before you made too much money, they wouldn't have caught you. But you get
2: that's
3: greedy.
2: True.
0: Yeah. Listen, man, we got time for one more quickly. What is it?
1: Salsa Under the Stars. It's happening at the headquarters at Seaport Village from 6 to 9 tonight with live music. And if you don't know how to salsa, don't worry. You don't need any experience or even a dance partner to join. It's free. It's right by the waterfront. So if you don't have plans tonight, there you go.
3: That sounds fun.
0: Lock it in. 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
0: So for some reason, our listener Estrella doesn't want her kid around her grandfather anymore. Obviously, we need some reasoning, so we're going to read the DM and try and figure out the situation together, man. 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

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I'm starting to feel my skrilla, but perhaps today my skrilla ain't feeling me. 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

0: What's up, baby? 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You a little short on some ends? Don't worry, I take care of that. I got five on that. I got you.
1: Traffic's already terrible. 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
1: San Diego's hip hop and throwbacks.
0: Estrella reached out and does not want her kid to be around her grandpa anymore.
1: Sheesh.
0: Now, obviously, we need reasoning because why would you not want your kid around family? You know what
2: I
0: mean?
2: Yeah, I know.
0: Let's have Serena read the DM that Estrella sent and then we can talk all about it. 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
1: I love my Tata, but every time we're around, he's always trying to give my 5-year-old son a sip of his beer. I know he's doing it jokingly, but I'm just sick of it. He does it every time. My family is very traditional, and we were taught to never say anything against our parents, especially our grandparents, but this needs to stop. How do I tell him to stop giving my son alcohol when I know he's just going to get offended?
0: If you're traditional, then you understand this is what grandparents do. Chug, chug,
2: buckle up, baby.
0: I mean, I don't have an answer for you because you can say what you want, but we all know that the grandparent is not going to listen to you. They're stuck in their ways.
1: I would say something like if you're that bothered by it, because it is your kid, so speak up. And sometimes you do have to like get a little attitude or something for them to take you serious because you're just like, oh, don't do it. Ha ha ha. And they just like keep doing it, then yeah, stand 10 toes down and yell at this man.
2: Exactly.
0: At this man.
2: Like, oh, stranger. My God. You wouldn't be here if it wasn't for that man.
0: Nicasio, thoughts?
3: I don't know. I would let my kid do it. I
0: sip the beer?
3: Yeah, I was thinking how Serena thought before I had kids, because I was like, no, there's no way. But now I'm just like, my thoughts is not with us right now, and he let me drink the beer at that age when I was
1: like,
0: take it away,
1: great.
0: Take it away, take it away. This is the product of it.
3: I was like 4 or 5 years old, and I cherish those moments, and so does the family.
2: Yeah,
3: and
2: but
3: so
2: think of what that did to your brain.
3: Yeah, but it was just like, you know.
0: She's laughing that you cherish that moment with your grandfather.
3: Well, she's not Mexican, so it understands.
1: Mexican.
2: She's more Mexican than you.
3: Yeah,
2: I think so.
1: Here we go.
0: We should have a Mexican off.
3: She says tata.
0: We have Monica on the line, and she definitely is not on board with it. We're going to let her share her thoughts on it. Next.
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0: Listener Therapy is on Sino Cochino Radio. Yeah. Today we're trying to help out Estrella. She doesn't want her kid around her grandpa anymore because every time her 5-year-old son is near him, he's trying to pass him a sip of beer.
2: Dang.
0: And she's like, I know he's doing it jokingly and thinks it's funny and cute, but it's every time. And honestly, I'm really getting sick of it. I don't know if I should take him around anymore. Monica, what are your thoughts?
3: I mean, honestly, it's not okay for me. I've been put in that situation where it's awkward and you kind of don't want to say anything, but then it's like you have to be firm about it. I mean, I wouldn't put them on blast in front of everybody. I would kind of like talk to them aside. If they get their feelings hurt, oh well.
0: My mom used to rub whiskey on my gums to make me go to sleep.
2: Oh, yeah, it numbs it.
3: Well, you know what? The same thing is like when the kids were teething, my parents would be like, oh, bring the tequila and, you know, rub it on their gums and they'll be fine. And it's kind of like, it puts you in the awkward stage where it's like, you don't really want to say no because they've done it to you. But it's like, no, I'm not comfortable with that.
1: I wonder if they thought it worked because the baby was just drunk and passed out.
3: I wouldn't doubt it.
0: Monica, thank you so much for the call. I really appreciate you for listening and being a part of the show today.
1: Yep.
0: Coming up next, man, tea time, dude. Kim Kardashian just saw a big victory. She was awarded $1.
4: Yeah, baby.
0: We'll talk all about it next.

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Peekaboo's product, this that chicken cheese. 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I'm in the street. 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
2: San Diego's hip hop and throwbacks.
1: Kim Kardashian has more money than almost everyone in the world. And for some reason, she was just awarded $1.
3: Oh my God.
1: Why? We'll talk about it right now. It's IT time. It's celebrity gossip. It's Tino Cochino Radio. What happened for Kim to be rewarded this dollar?
2: So this is all from her 2016 Paris robbery. So backstory, you know, she was held at gunpoint in her Paris hotel and the robbers stole more than $6 million worth of jewelry, including her $4 million engagement ring. And these eight people, they were already convicted last year for a criminal trial, but this is for a civil trial, and she wanted to make sure that they were still, like, recognized for that. So she said it was never about money. She just wanted to make sure that there was accountability. So she asked for €1, which is $1.15.
1: I don't understand what you're saying. She wanted to hold them accountable, so she asked for €1?
2: Yes, so she just wanted it recognized in court, basically, like, yes, like, they were convicted for the criminal case, and now this is the civil case, and she wanted to make sure that it was still recognized, like, for the emotional damages, basically. Yes, like, she didn't necessarily want the money, but she just wanted to make sure, like, no, you guys are going to pay this
1: out. Oh, but legally, they had to pay her something.
2: Yes.
1: So that she asked for the dollar. Mm-hmm. Okay, got it. I was like, I don't get this at all.
4: What are we doing? Why not get a bunch of money and then donate it to charity? Make them pay.
2: But even then, do you think that they have that money?
4: I don't know.
2: If they were robbing it?
1: Let's talk about what everyone's talking about. Drake, dude.
3: Oh, my God. I was waiting for you to bring
1: Drake.
3: This up.
1: All right, look. We've given you a couple days now to marinate and get caught up on it. I can guarantee you our producer, Matt, has still not watched it.
4: Watch what?
1: Exactly. Oh. So Drake dropped FOMO. It's his not-so-short film. You've had time to process it. Let's talk about it next.
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0: All right, so let's talk Drake's not so short film FOMO. I thought kind of cool. It was like almost like a mini documentary,
2: yeah,
0: like of his life and how he's living.
2: Mm-hmm.
0: You had some songs from the three albums that he just dropped,
2: yep,
0: and then he's got some new music.
1: Mm-hmm.
0: What were your thoughts, Serena?
1: I thought it was good. I love to see behind the scenes stuff because you never know like how the artists are truly living. Like you just see like social media and like you hear like stories. So to kind of see like from their perspective, like I always think it's really cool. And I love like the Ella Langley stuff because I mean, I'm a fan of her.
0: Yeah, that song's going to be huge. Yeah. It's going to be even bigger than what her version was,
2: yeah,
0: which is crazy.
2: It's crazy.
0: You got Don Toliver on it. Jesus.
2: Yeah. Do you ever get like depressed when you watch like these like documentaries? Because like I mean, the man showed his $10 million like jewelry collection. It was wild.
0: I'm glad you brought this up. I was so inspired. I decided to make my own. The Tino Cochino POV FOMO.
3: What is that?
0: It's streaming now. You can hear the song.
2: Oh my god!
0: I went to YouTube, typed in Drake type beat, and made this.

0: Oh yeah, that's a side. Are we just hanging out the window all night? Yeah.
1: Hey, can you cut the lights off and kill my house, dude?
2: My bad.
1: Oh, that stupid truck out of here. It's not even clean. And your comedy sucks, by the way.
3: Listen, you should go see the. You should go watch it now. It's on my Instagram. It's at Tino Cochino. Check that out.
4: Coming up next.
3: I want to see if you agree or disagree with this. Women are more likely to cheat as they get into middle age.
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1: San Diego's Hip Hop and Throwbacks.
0: Women are more likely to cheat as they get into middle age, with infidelity rates peaking in their 60s.
2: Oh my God.
0: Before declining. Serena, before we get into any facts, how does that headline make you feel?
1: I mean, it doesn't really make me feel... Well, it makes me upset because I'm like, I need to hear about it first. Like, what are the facts?
0: Should your husband be worried?
1: No, I don't feel that way.
0: Okay, good. So, this was a general social survey analyzed by the Institute for Family Studies, and it shows that women's infidelity rates climb through midlife and peak among women in their 60s at roughly 16% before dropping sharply in their 70s and 80s. It says men actually follow a different curve, peaking later in their 70s at around 26%. And among adults under 30, women report slightly higher infidelity rates than men.
1: Oh, wow.
2: Wow.
1: I think it just, in general, cheating just upsets me because I think you're lacking the communication. I think you're scared to have a conversation, and that's why you end up cheating.
0: A guy in the comments actually said, I don't blame the women because chances are their men are letting themselves go. Go out and take care of yourself,
2: ladies. Oh, in
0: their
2: 60s for sure.
0: Yeah,
1: but
0: right?
1: Again, like, you're not having a conversation. Like, no. I'm just not a fan of cheating at all, and I disagree, like, on whoever's doing it.
0: What if it's not cheating and it's more so an open relationship?
1: Then that's not cheating. But if it's cheating, I'm not for it.
3: So many rules. I feel like the reason why they cheat is because they feel like they're losing it. Like, they're losing themselves and that they can't, they're not hot no more. So they want to go see if they can, you know, still
2: seeking validation,
3: get that spark. Yeah.
0: Manix_TK in the comments said, I recently dated a married woman. I can confirm this is true.
3: Oh my God.
2: That's kind of hot.
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0: All right, so the biggest novella to ever hit FM radio happens right here. It's actually coming up next. We call it Battle of the Rosas. Today's situation kind of crazy. Our listener, Blasa, thinks that her man, Jimmy, is attracted to our co-host, Serena.
4: Uh-oh.
0: I know. We're going to have them talk, and it's just going to be messy. So hang out, man. Battle of the Rosas next on Tino Cucino Radio. Woo! And it's all brought to you by DraftKings.
1: Yes!
0: The wait is over. 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
0: All right, y'all, it's time for the biggest novella to ever hit the radio. Yeah. We call it Battle of the Rosas.
2: Hola.
0: Hola, Blasa. Tell me about your man Jimmy and why you think he's cheating.
2: I don't think he's actually cheating, but I think he's in love with Serena.
1: What?
0: Wait, our Serena?
2: He listens to you guys every day, he streams your podcast, and he calls every day.
0: First of all, phenomenal listener.
3: Yeah.
0: We call that a P1 and we love it. Who is your man? Jimmy? I don't know a Jimmy.
2: His nickname is Jarvis.
0: Jarvis. He calls every day, multiple times a day. This does make sense. Every time we talk, he gives us one word answers, but then Serena opens her mouth and he has a full blown conversation. That's crazy.
1: I can't help that I'm relatable.
2: I can't stand it because we'll be arguing and he'll say, do you know what Serena would have done?
3: Does he know that she farts?
2: And he talks about how pretty she is.
1: Oh, that's sweet.
0: It sounds like Serena likes Jarvis.
3: Yeah,
0: okay.
1: No.
0: Here's what I think we do. We have Serena actually call your man Jimmy.
3: Oh, dang.
1: I don't like this.
0: We're going to tell him it's for a listener appreciation thing that we're doing on the radio. And we're going to tell him he can invite one guest to come to the live event. If he picks you, nothing to worry about, because obviously you're going to be there. But if he doesn't pick you, Are you ready to call Jimmy?
2: Does Serena have to call him?
1: Girl, I don't want your man.
0: Serena, this woman thinks that her man is in love with you. The least you can do is be nice to her. Jesus.
1: She's being mean to me.
3: We're
0: calling Jimmy next on Battle of the Rosas.
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1: San Diego's hip hop and throwbacks.
0: Welcome back to the biggest novella to ever hit the radio. We call it Battle of the Rosas. The entire thing is fake. We act it all out, but you'll never know. Shh. Today we have Blasa on the line, and she thinks that her boyfriend Jimmy is actually attracted to our co-host Serena. Blasa, are you there? Okay, so Jimmy's always comparing you to Serena, saying how she would never argue with him in certain ways and how she would do this and that, and it's starting to make you feel some type of way, no?
2: Well, yes, because he talks about her all the time.
1: This is so awkward.
0: This is what we're going to do. We're going to call Jimmy. We're going to tell him we're having a listener appreciation event. So

0: Serena's actually going to be the one to make the call. And he's going to be invited to the live event. He's going to be offered the opportunity to bring one guest. And we'll see if he chooses you or somebody else.
1: I'm nervous.
0: You should be.
2: Hola.
3: 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It's Serena from Tino Cochino Radio.
2: Radio? Is it really you?
3: Yeah, we're doing a listener appreciation event, and I wanted to personally invite you.
2: I can't believe it. Jimmy still has it.
0: What the? Calmate, Jimmy.
4: Settle down.
0: We're all here. We're inviting you, man. We want you to come hang out with us, bro. It's a listener appreciation event. You call us like almost every day. We just want to show some love back to you, man.
2: Oh, wow. That's so cool. And Serena, it's okay. I like the way you say guac.
0: Really good reference if anyone heard the show 2 days ago. Serena, tell him about like the experience of what he's going to get.
3: Yeah, it's going to be a lot of fun. There's going to be free food, free drink, some music. It's going to be a really good time.
0: And again, all free, bro. So you can bring anybody with you. One guest, though. It can't be multiple. So just one person. Who would you like to bring?
2: I'm coming solo. Maybe I can have some dessert with Serena's later.
0: Yeah, dessert costs extra.
4: What the heck?
0: It says on our notes that you have a girlfriend, though. You don't want to bring her?
2: No, my friend. You don't bring sand to the beach.
1: Mother what did you just call me?
0: Hi! Jimmy, I forgot to tell you. We have your girlfriend, Blasa, on the line.
2: Oh, I've been set up.
3: I'm sorry, Jimmy. This wasn't my idea.
0: But she went along with it anyway.
2: He's just a celebrity crush.
1: He's not a real celebrity.
0: Hi.
1: You talk about this woman every day.
2: Because I like it, be show.
1: You know there's other people on it, right?
2: Yeah, but who likes Nicasio? He's an asshole.
0: Hi. This part is true. All right, so Jimmy says it's nothing more than an innocent radio crush. Blasa says if she hears Serena said one more time that the radio is going to be thrown through a window.
4: Oh, my God.
0: Jimmy, are you going to stop listening to us? Or how do you feel now that you know your girl has an actual problem with your infatuation with Serena?
2: What time does the event start again?
0: So you still want to come to the event?
2: Well, yeah, we all want to hear Serena fart.
3: Husband, Jimmy.
0: Oh, God, bro. That's so gross, dude. Jimmy, that's not a real event, bro. It's not a real event. We're just doing it to see if you would show your girl some love, and clearly you have none for her.
2: No!
0: And just like that, Jimmy went from a fan to a single man. Homewrecker, Serena.
4: Jeez. I know.
3: I am not.
0: Coming up next on the show, we've got one of the biggest comedians in the world. Yes, Alfred Robles, ladies and gentlemen. He has a new special that is streaming on Hulu now. He's checking in to talk all about it. Do not move. Alfred Robles takes over Tino Cochino Radio next.

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1: San Diego's hip hop and throwbacks.
2: So we've been talking about making this happen, but finally we have made it happen. He's got a brand new special that just dropped on Hulu. It is called For the Culture. Ladies and gentlemen, one of my favorites, man. Welcome to the show, Alfred Robles on the check-in. What's up, man?
3: We here, bro. Thank you, man. Thank you. Dude, it's finally good to meet you, bro.
2: Dog, I've been wanting to have you on the show for so long, man. What you've been doing is so crazy. But I feel like it sounds cliche, but timing is everything, bro. And right now is the perfect time, man. You're on fire. You got the special. I'm glad we're able to make it happen now.
3: Yes, bro. It's perfect timing, bro. Kevin Hart's people reached out, bro, and I accepted the special. And here we are, man. My first special, and it's on Hulu and Disney, bro. Vatos and Disney, dog.
2: Dog, when you think back to, like, first starting in comedy, like, did you feel, like, ever in your mind that you have a collaboration with Disney?
3: No, bro, no. But if Blood In, Blood Out could do it, I could do it.
2: It's wild, bro, when you log on Disney now because of the collaboration. You be seeing some crazy stuff on the page. It used to just be like the animated flicks, and yeah, now you see like Straight out of Compton.
3: Yeah, bro. If they could do it, I could do it, bro.
2: Dog, before we talk any like business and everything like that, just how is life? How are you, man? How's Alfred?
3: Man, life is good right now, man. My life is I'm not going to say it's perfect, but it's good. I'm feeling good. I'm taking care of myself, bro. We good, bro. You know how it is, man. I finally started going to the doctors, bro. That's where I'm at. And that's how good I'm doing where I have my own doctor now, bro.
2: It's funny, bro. I'll be 40 in February. And my goal for the end of this year, I keep telling myself, bro, you need to go do the blood test, do the whole panel. You need to go do a body scan. You got to figure it out and get right, man.
3: Bro, I did that for the first time 2 years ago, bro. This is how Mexican I am. I took my first physical 2 years ago.
2: That's how you know you made it. The money's coming in. You can actually afford to go to the doctor. Dude, we have so much to talk about with Alfred Robles. The new special is streaming now on Hulu. Go watch that. We got more Tino Cochino Radio and more Alfred Robles next.
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2: Man, super excited. Alfred Robles is on the show right now. His new special, first special, man, is streaming on Hulu. It's called For the Culture. You guys got to go check that out. Shout out to Kevin Hart's Heartbeat Productions for, you know, putting the whole thing together. Bro, you're one of the guys that goes viral all the time. Everybody sees your clips. Even if they're not following you, they're getting served these clips. How did you know that you were gonna, or not how did you know, but when did you know that you had found your niche when it came to bringing people on stage, talking to them, and getting these just wild ass stories, man?
3: It was on accident, bro. It was on accident. This guy just wanted to come up on stage and talk to me. And I go, yeah, come up. And he comes up on stage and he was telling me how his I think his fiance was cheating on him. And he just wanted to let it go. He goes, man, I just want to tell somebody, man. And I just want to tell you. I'm like, all right, cool. My fiance is cheating. I don't know what to do. And then there I saw how the crowd loved it, bro. I saw how the crowd loved it. And I said, you know what? I could do this everywhere I go. There's cheaters in every city, bro.
2: You become like our Mexican therapist, bro. Everybody just wants to vent now. Let's go to Alfred.
3: Yeah. And I don't know if that's a good thing or a bad thing, but I'm there for it, bro.
2: No, it's so dope to see, man. I mean, you toured with Fluffy for years, and be doing your own thing has got to be the best feeling. At what point did you know, like, all right, it's time for me to step out? Like, I appreciate everything, and you're still family, but I've got to just do my thing.
3: In 2022, we did Dodger Stadium. And that was going to be my, hey, man, thank you for everything that you've done. But I want to go on my own, bro. I started comedy because I wanted to make it, not to live someone else's life, even though it was good. Even though it was good, you treated us good. The money was good. I want to do what I want to do, bro. And the funny thing is, I bought him a car, fool. I bought Gabriel a car. And that was my goal, was to give it to him and tell him, thank you for everything. I'm going to bounce after the Dodger Stadium show. But I had a gut feeling, stay there a little bit longer. And I had to give him the car like on a random Tuesday for no reason, bro.
2: What was the response?
3: He was all shocked. He was, why? Thank you for the car, but why, bro? It's not even my birthday. It's not nothing. And in my head, I'm all like, fool, because I wanted to leave and I just can't leave now. And I just gave it to him. And then when I left, I told him the truth. I was like, bro, you know that day when I went and I gave you a car, I wanted to leave, bro. But something in my gut say stick a little bit longer. So I stood another year, bro. But that's the reason why I bought you that car. It was a thank you for everything. Thank you for everything that you've done for me and my career and my family, bro.
2: That's super dope. I actually want to talk to you more about that. Specifically, like trusting your gut, because I feel like a lot of people don't do it. And it sounds like such a basic thing, right? But I feel like a lot of people don't. Listen, we have more with Alfred Robles next. His special is streaming now on Hulu. Go watch it and do not move. More Tinoco Chino Radio. 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
4: 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Hold on.

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0: Talking with one of the biggest comedians in the world right now. This guy's running it, man. Alfred Robles, he's got a new special streaming right now on Hulu, man. Go stream it right now on Hulu. It's called For the Culture. It's all presented by Kevin Hart's Heartbeat Productions. It's a very dope situation. Now, we were talking about trusting your gut, like these feelings from deep within, right? How so many people just don't do it for whatever reason, but when you do, 9 times out of 10, it was the right decision, right?
2: Yeah, bro. I remember people used to say that's a girl thing, bro, but nah, bro, we get them too, dog.
0: That's a girl thing.
2: We get them too, bro.
0: Bro, Mexicans are the worst with feelings, dog. Yeah. Anytime it's anything that you feel, anything, that's a girl thing, bro. Don't worry about it. That's what chicks do.
2: Thought it was a girl thing, but it wasn't, bro.
0: At this point, I feel like, obviously, you're one of the most just talked about names, and you sell out everywhere, bro, from clubs to theaters to everything that you're doing is so crazy. I'm sure you've built really cool relationships with a ton of different comedians. What advice can you think of from a comedian, like something that they've given you that just stuck with you? Like, I was talking with Marlon Wayans one time, and he told me, he's like, bro, don't be afraid to offend, because greatness is right on the other side of offense. And I just thought that was interesting, like an interesting perspective, because sometimes I'll think of a joke or something that I want to do, and I'm like, but what if, and then I don't know. Then something about that made me want to be almost fearless and just try it, you know?
2: I learned closed mouths don't get fed, bro. And as a Latino, bro, we never want to be like, oh, let me do it, or give it to me, or I could do it. We always stay quiet. Oh, let me wait until it's offered to us. And we got to break that. We got to say, hey, I could do that, bro. You don't need to do that. I could do it. I'm here, bro. But we like to stay quiet, bro. I don't know what it is with our culture. We love to stay quiet, bro.
0: You think it's a pride thing?
2: It's I don't know if it's a pride thing, bro. I don't know if it's a or letting someone, I don't know what it is. But we like to stay quiet, and we let opportunities go to other people, and we're there. We're connected to that person or the people that are giving opportunities, but we don't want to raise our hand.
0: From when you started to now, I mean, it's been a minute, you've been grinding, but what's like a personal accomplishment, that something that's happened at you that's like, damn, I did that? Like for me.
2: Oh, selling out a big theater here in LA, bro. And it was crazy because it was the Wheel Turn. The first big venue I ever did with Gabriel was the Wheel Turn in 2010.
0: Oh,
2: and me going back and selling it out on my own was big, bro. It was big.
0: Well, man, seriously, just congratulations on everything that you got going on. Again, I'm so glad that we finally had a chance to, you know, just chop it up. And congrats on a special, man. Guys, go watch the special now, For the Culture. It is streaming on Hulu. It is out today. Go to Hulu, watch it. Alfred, final thoughts, comments, concerns, what you got?
2: Yo, make sure you just watch my special. It's out now on Hulu, bro. Also, too, man, I'm doing a bunch of stuff, man. This is only the beginning. Make sure you stay connected. I'm Alfred Robles on every social media. Just go to alfredrobles.com, and you can get tickets and more info coming up, man. And thank you guys for all the support, man. I love you guys all.
0: That's perfect, man. Thank you so much, bro. I really do appreciate it.
2: Love you, bro. Be safe.
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0: All right, y'all, here we go. Are you smarter than Nicasio,
3: yes,
0: man?
3: Sir.
0: The way this works is really simple. You will get a question. We're nice enough to give you the multiple choice answers. All you have to do is pick the right one. Even if you don't know, man, trust your gut. Take a guess. Listen carefully. This is the question today.
3: Which singer was part of an R&B group called New Beginnings long before the solo fame? Is it A, Chris Brown, B, Usher, or C, Bobby Valentino?
0: We have Chelsea on the line. She seems excited to play, so we will. Next.

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0: Are you smarter than Nicasio?
2: Let's go.
0: Chelsea thinks she is. How you doing today?
3: I'm good. How are you?
0: I'm good. We're ready to play this game with you. It's really easy. You get a question. You get multiple choice answers. You pick the right one. You'll be the winner, okay?
3: Sounds great.
4: Which singer was part of an R&B group called New Beginnings long before the solo fame? Is it A, Chris Brown, B, Usher, or C, Bobby Valentino?
3: For some reason, I know it's not Chris Brown. Let's just say Usher.
4: Wow.
0: It was Usher!
1: Wow.
0: That's so crazy to think about, too, because, I mean, Usher got started so young. I think, like, My Way came out when he was, like, 17
4: yeah,
0: or 18.
4: He was young.
0: Mm-hmm.
2: Late
0: 90s.
3: I know, right? So he was doing his thing for a long time.
0: Shout out to Usher, man. What, do you have a favorite Usher song? Could you pick one?
3: I really like the whole Confessions album.
0: Yeah, it's classic.
1: It's a good one.
0: 1,000%. We're going to get your info. Do not hang up. Thank you for listening. Coming up next, we're talking the natural version of Ozempic. Sourdough.
1: Ooh, okay.
4: Sourdough bread?
0: I guess. I only read the headline, but we'll read it together next.
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1: San Diego's hip-hop and throwbacks.
0: Everybody is on Ozempic or some type of peptide or GLP-1 or whatever they're called.
2: It's sad.
0: Listen, man, sourdough is being called nature's Ozempic. And there's some interesting science behind why the bread might actually hit your body a little differently. So apparently sourdough is not just bread. It is fermented bread. Fermentation, bacteria, yeast, these all produce organic acids that change the dough before you ever eat it. And that's why it might change what happens to your blood sugar. It says the same carbs can hit differently. Some sourdough breads can produce a lower post-meal glucose response than a comparable conventional bread. So fermentation, organic acids, they might help slow the response. But the blood sugar is not the most interesting part for fat loss. It says the real fat loss advantage may be hunger, because a more satisfying meal can make it easier to stay full, plus control how much you eat later. So if you pair sourdough with protein and fiber, it becomes super different than just normal bread. It all kind of like works together.
1: My favorite thing to eat for breakfast is literally like a sourdough bread toast with avocado, some chili oil, and a little egg. Oh, I am obsessed. Or cottage cheese. Like, I love avocado toast.
0: Nicasio's been super dialed in lately on like what he's eating and stuff. You lost how much weight so far?
2: Last time I checked was 30 pounds.
0: How have we not talked about this? You post every day that you're working out and doing this. How have we not talked
2: about
0: this?
2: I'm waiting to get the full results.
0: No.
2: So that way it can be good.
0: The journey. It's already good. 30 pounds are good. People would kill to lose 30 pounds right now. How have you done it?
2: Just eating good. Staying in a calorie deficit.
1: 30 pounds in, what's the time frame?
2: 2 months.
0: Okay, that seems unhealthy. But what's a day look like for you food-wise?
2: I won't eat till like noon. And then I'll have my first meal, and usually it's like 50 to 70 grams of protein. And then I'll have like 5 ounces of rice, and then a fat. You got to have a fat in there. So it's probably like, you know, guac or wok.
0: As Serena would say.
2: Yeah. Yes. Okay. And then my second meal is usually a protein shake or a protein bar. And then the third meal, basically the same as the first one. But yeah.
0: And you do it at what time? What's your last meal?
2: 7:30.
0: All right, so there you go.
2: Then I stopped eating at 8. That's the last meal.
1: Boring!
0: I know! Where's the pizza? You loser!
3: Coming up next.
0: Tea time, dude. Kim Kardashian just saw a big victory. She was awarded $1.
4: Yeah, baby!
0: We'll talk all about it next.

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0: Kim Kardashian has more money than almost everyone in the world. And for some reason, she was just awarded $1.
2: Oh my God.
0: Why? We'll talk about it right now. It's IT time. It's celebrity gossip. It's Tino Cochino Radio. What happened for Kim to be rewarded this dollar?
1: So this is all from her 2016 Paris robbery. So backstory, you know, she was held at gunpoint in her Paris hotel, and the robbers stole more than $6 million worth of jewelry, including her $4 million engagement ring. And these eight people, they were already convicted last year for a criminal trial, but this is for a civil trial, and she wanted to make sure that they were still, like, recognized for that. So she said it was never about money. She just wanted to make sure that there was accountability. So she asked for €1, which is $1.15.
0: I don't understand what you're saying. She wanted to hold them accountable, so she asked for €1?
1: Yes. So she just wanted recognized in court, basically, like, yes, like they were convicted for the criminal case. And now this is the civil case. And she wanted to make sure that it was still recognized, like, for the emotional damages.
0: Guilty.
1: Yes. Like, she didn't necessarily want the money, but she just wanted to make sure, like, no, you guys are going to pay.
0: Oh, but legally they had to pay her something.
1: Yes.
0: So that she asked for the dollar. Mm-hmm. Okay. Got it. I was like, I don't get this at all. What are we doing?
3: I know. Why not get a bunch of money and then donate it to charity? Make them pay.
1: But even then, do you think that they have that money?
3: I don't know.
1: If they're robbing it?
0: Let's talk about what everyone's talking about. Drake, dude.
4: Oh, my God. I was waiting for you to
0: Drake. All right, look. We've given you a couple days now to marinate and get caught up on it. I can guarantee you our producer, Matt, has still not watched it.
3: Watch what?
0: Exactly. Oh. So Drake dropped FOMO. It's his not-so-short film. You've had time to process it. Let's talk about it next.

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2: San Diego's hip hop and throwbacks.
1: All right, so let's talk Drake's not so short film FOMO. I thought kind of cool. It was like almost like a mini documentary,
3: yeah,
1: like of his life and how he's living.
3: Mm-hmm.
1: You had some songs from the three albums that he just dropped,
3: yep,
1: and then he's got some new music.
2: Mm-hmm.
1: What were your thoughts, Serena?
2: I thought it was good. I love to see behind the scenes stuff because you never know like how the artists are truly living. Like you just see like social media and like you hear like stories. So to kind of see, mm-hmm, like from their perspective, like I always think it's really cool. And I love like the Ella Langley stuff because I mean, I'm a fan of her.
1: Yeah, that song's going to be huge. Yeah. It's going to be even bigger than what her version was,
3: yeah,
1: which,
3: mm-hmm,
1: is crazy.
3: It's crazy.
1: You got Don Toliver on it. Jesus.
3: Yeah. Do you ever get like depressed when you watch like these like documentaries? Because like, I mean, the man showed his $10 million like jewelry collection. It was wild.
1: I'm glad you brought this up. I was so inspired and decided to make my own. The Tino Cochino POV FOMO.
4: What does that mean?
1: It's streaming now. You can hear the song
3: here.
1: Oh
3: my God.
1: I went to YouTube, typed in Drake type beat and made this.

0: Oh yeah, that's a side. Oh, we just hanging out the window all night. Yeah.
1: Hey, can you cut the lights off and kill my house, dude?
2: My bad.
1: Oh, that stupid truck out of here. It's not even clean. And your comedy sucks, by the way.
3: Listen, you should go see the. You should go watch it now. It's on my Instagram. It's at Tino Cochino. Check that out.
4: Coming up next.
3: I want to see if you agree or disagree with this. Women are more likely to cheat as they get into middle age.
5: Nah, really?
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3: We'll talk about it next.

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0: Women are more likely to cheat as they get into middle age, with infidelity rates peaking in their 60s.
2: Oh, my God.
0: Before declining. Serena, before we get into any facts, how does that headline make you feel?
1: It doesn't really make me feel... Well, it makes me upset because I'm like, I need to hear about it first. Like, what are the facts?
0: Should your husband be worried?
1: No, I don't feel that way.
0: Okay, good. So, this was a general social survey analyzed by the Institute for Family Studies, and it shows that women's infidelity rates climb through midlife and peak among women in their 60s at roughly 16% before dropping sharply in their 70s and 80s. It says men actually follow a different curve, peaking later in their 70s at around 26%. And among adults under 30, women report slightly higher infidelity rates than men.
1: Oh, wow.
2: Wow.
1: I think it just, in general, cheating just upsets me because I think you're lacking the communication. I think you're scared to have a conversation, and that's why you end up cheating.
0: A guy in the comments actually said, I don't blame the women because chances are their men are letting themselves go. Go out and take care of yourself,
2: ladies. Oh, in
0: their
2: 60s for sure.
0: Yeah,
1: but
0: right?
1: Again, like, you're not having a conversation. Like, no. I'm just not a fan of cheating at all, and I disagree, like, on whoever's doing it.
0: What if it's not cheating and it's more so... an open relationship.
1: Then that's not cheating. But if it's cheating, I'm not for it.
3: So many rules. I feel like the reason why they cheat is because they feel like they're losing it. Like they're losing themselves and that they can't, they're not hot no more. So they want to go see if they can, you know, still
2: seeking validation.
3: Get that spark. Yeah.
0: Mannix _ TK in the comments said, I recently dated a married woman. I can confirm this is true.
3: Oh my God.
2: That's kind of
4: awesome. You guys are awesome. I love your show.
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0: 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Coming up Monday morning, I have a request that I don't feel is weird, but Nicasio doesn't like it. I want his girl to give me a facial.
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Do you have a 95.7 San Diego's Hip Hop and Throwbacks, Usher and Chris Brown? I'm going to be seeing Usher and Chris tonight out in Vegas, and then I'm going to hang out for that iHeartRadio Music Festival. 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

Gemma 95.7, San Diego's hip hop and throwback. So many ways to rock with us when you're not in the car. Easiest way is on that iHeartRadio app so you don't miss out on this 4-pack of tickets to Disney. Some of y'all go

0: Jasmine, you got that 4-pack of tickets to Disney. You're going, Mama.
1: Yay! I'm so excited.
0: Love it. How many kids you got?
1: I got one. I'm one and done, but
0: one and
1: I can have.
0: So who's going to go with you guys?
1: One and done. I have Grandma and Grandpa on the list, so it's going to be me, the baby, and Grandma, Grandpa. I'm going to surprise them tomorrow morning.
0: Love that. Thank you so much. I know you're at work, but I appreciate you listening to us all day, all right?
1: For sure. Thank you so much.
0: 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Next one's going down real soon. 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

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Yeah, yeah. 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

JM95.7, San Diego's hip hop and throwbacks. I'm DJ Pub Dog. Online, I saw a debate that Rihanna doesn't have more than five classic records. Bro, what are we talking about? She's got over 25, I say. That's quick. That's a quick.

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Night number one going down tonight in Vegas, our iHeartRadio Music Festival. You can stream the whole thing on Hulu. Shouts to all of our winners that's going to be pulling up. You can check out some of the behind-the-scenes stuff on our Instagram, too, at JAMN957, right?

That goes out to Veronica and Andrew out in La Mesa. They're celebrating their birthday, and that's going to be their walkout song. Congratulations. Okay, you're about to light them up. I see what you're doing with that. Hit me up. Let me know what we got going on this Friday. Congratulations, guys. If

0: Hey, Pub Dog, when I come back, I got those Disneyland tickets. 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

0: 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I want his girl to give me a facial.
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As soon as my show is done, I'm getting in the car, driving over to Vegas. Gonna go check out Chris Brown and Usher there. And then we got our iHeartRadio Music Festival. 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

0: 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And yes, I got another 4-pack of tickets to Disneyland. 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
0: 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Coming up Monday morning, I have a request that I don't feel is weird, but Nicasio doesn't like it. 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

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Money really all that we fiendin' for. 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
0: 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Coming up Monday morning, I have a request that I don't feel is weird, but Nicasio doesn't like it. 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

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I'm DJ Pub Dog. 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

0: Jam 95.7, San Diego's hip hop and throwbacks. That is my time. I got Bootleg Kev. He's up next with more Disneyland tickets. I got to go get gas, and I'm headed out to Vegas, man. Going to go check out Chris Brown and Usher out there. And then we got our iHeartRadio Music Festival. Make sure you find me up on the gram. Go check out all the stuff that's happening behind the scenes. Go hit that follow for your boy at DJ Pub Dog. Right? Enjoy the rest of your Friday. Have fun and be safe. Do not forget to spread love and be kind. Pub Dog, I'm out. One love. Peace.
1: What you need to do is be thankful for the life you got, you know what I'm saying? 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
2: Welcome to the show. Happy Friday, people, man. We made it to another weekend, ladies and gentlemen. You already got the new iPhone, James? Is that what that is?
1: It's in pre-order land, you know. It's stuck with the status.
2: Well, you paid for the new iPhone. And so it's supposed to be getting shipped to you by today.
1: Hopefully.
2: With that being said, the new iPhone iOS is supposed to be the greatest cheating assistant of all time.
1: Oh, damn.
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1: What it do, bro?
2: Today, everyone's getting this new iPhone, man. I pre-ordered one for my wife. It came in the mail. I know she's at home getting it transferred over and all that.
1: Which one she get? What color?
2: She got the, I think it's silver.
1: Not the blue one?
2: No, she did not get the glacier blue.
1: Oh,
2: or
1: okay.
2: The burgundy was the other one,
1: was
2: I thought.
1: The silver one's the boring one.
2: I don't know. That's what she got. But look, everyone's talking about some of the features on the new iOS, including one that will allow you, let's say you're married or you're in a relationship, and you are sharing your location with your significant other.
1: Right, right.
2: You can turn off your location to specific people discreetly and then turn it back on discreetly without them knowing.
1: Oh, that sounds like that's for cheaters.
2: Sounds messy as hell.
1: Hey, Sam, why you hit that? You here for the cheaters?
2: Listen, I'm curious, James. If you could get an iPhone to do anything, what would it be?
1: I want them to bring a physical keyboard somehow.
2: A physical keyboard.
1: I miss the BlackBerry.
2: So my Android phone has a privacy screen I could turn on and off to where it essentially makes the screen look like you bought one of those, you know, screen covers that makes
1: privacy
2: it where people,
1: screens.
2: Yeah. So if they could do that, that'd be great. But look, stay by your radio. Coming up, we got the Daily Hit on the way.
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2: 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It's Friday, man. Get your Daily Hate calls in. Anything you're hating on from this week, James?
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2: Listen, I hope you have a phenomenal weekend, ladies and gentlemen. Coming up Monday morning, I have a request that I don't feel is weird, but Nicasio doesn't like it. I want his girl to give me a facial.
3: Ooh,
1: okay. Well,
2: it's what crazy. She does for a living.
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2: we're going to talk about it 8 a.m. Monday morning. Tino, go check.

0: What are you hating on?
1: I hate when moms put their grown children, their five-year-old children, in strollers. I don't understand it. Don't get it. Hate it.
0: Yes. Like, yo, you got a five-year-old. He can walk.
2: Yeah, get your ass up.
1: Yeah, walk. Yeah. Exactly.
0: I agree. This is something I can stand behind fully as somebody who, I've been around a lot of white trash in my life.
2: Hey, this is true, but as a fat kid, I did appreciate my mom pushing me around at 6 years old. So thank you, Mom.
0: Yo,
2: forget what this lady talking about.
0: What kind of obese six-year-old were you?
2: Hey, it is what it is.
0: You're part of the problem. You and your mom are hating on James. Anyway, appreciate you calling.
1: Thanks.
3: If you got something you want to hate on too, man, leave us a voicemail. 877-817-2888 is the number. The Daily Hate continues. It's Friday. We have got another one coming up in a few hours, so leave those voicemails coming up. Let's talk about it. Big interview this weekend if you've been paying attention to the Lindsey Clancy case.
2: Oh, man.
3: We're going to tell you about that up next.
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2: 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So Lindsay Clancy, she has been in the news nonstop over the murder trial. Her three kids were killed.
3: Yeah.
2: She obviously said she was insane at the time. It ended in a mistrial. Well, her ex-husband, Patrick Clancy, he's going to be on the news this weekend, James. When is this interview running?
3: It's going to run on Sunday on 60 Minutes. He's doing a whole interview. He tired of TikTokers being detectives and accusing him of killing the kids.
2: And my wife thinks that he's the one who did it for sure.
3: Oh, damn.
2: We got the No Cap News coming up next. 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
2: 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We got the No Cap News Report on your Friday. 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What you got, James?
1: I want to be very clear. 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
1: What to do, bro?
6: Time for the No Cap News. James, what is going on?
1: Someone that was obviously drunk was on a United Airlines, and she had too much to drink, and one of the flight attendants had tried to cut her off. But when they tried to cut her off, she attacked the flight attendant, and then she tried to open the door mid-flight. She said, if you're going to cut me off, I'm cutting the flight off.
6: Oh, hell no. You open that door mid-flight, man, I'm going to kick you right through that thing.
1: First of all, you're going to be too scared.
6: No, that's fair. I'm staying right in my seat. Oh, I'm like, ah! We're going to get sucked out of the plane!
1: You better not go walk up to that. But why people keep getting drunk and then messing up their life for the rest of their life because they can't fly?
6: Yeah, she's on the no-fly list forever.
1: Yeah, 100%. She's facing federal charges right now.
6: By the way, she'll get out of jail if she goes to jail. And when she gets out, she's going to have to take Greyhound everywhere.
1: I know y'all can't see her, but she looks like she'd be drinking a lot.
6: Yeah, she looks like a reject of Orange County Housewives or something. Oh, anyway, stay by your radio. Coming up next, man, we got to talk about it. A friend of ours just got broken up with over his financial status.
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16: 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Hey, Alfie, what can I get for you?
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16: 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Mainly working here. You?
17: Me? Well, I was battling gods in the afterlife realm, and after lunch, I fought mercenaries. Ooh, could I get oat milk with that latte, please?
16: Yeah, of course.
17: 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Oh, and I'll grab an almond croissant, too.
16: Wait, what? 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
2: What a do, bro?
1: All right, a buddy of ours has been dating a girl for 6 months. Things seemed like they were starting to get serious, and then she broke up with him.
2: Oh, damn.
1: Now, he said it's because he makes a significant amount of money less than her.
2: Oh, okay. I see what's going on.
1: And that they were planning like a trip in October, November.
2: That she was going to have to pay for, I'm assuming. Right?
1: Well, he was realizing like all of the places that she wanted to go to, his budget and how much he could afford couldn't match.
2: Hey, she was probably like, let's go to Paris. She's like, no, I don't go to the aquarium.
1: He's like, I can go to Vegas.
2: That's about it.
1: Yeah. Anyway, she ended up ending it. And he's like, I know it's because I didn't make enough money to be with her, because she makes good money. She's a lawyer.
2: Yeah, that's fair.
1: So I'm just curious. I want to hear from the ladies. Ladies, in this particular situation, could you be with a man who makes a serious chunk less than you financially? Like, if a guy makes so much more less than you, maybe he's got a dream, maybe he's in school, but you're the breadwinner. Could you be with that person? 877-817-2888. We're taking your calls up next.

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2: All right, let's talk about it, man. Ladies, we have a buddy of ours. He was in a six-month relationship, and the girl he was dating was a lawyer, and she made a lot more money than him.
1: Damn.
2: They were trying to plan a little vacation for November, and his budget wasn't adding up to where she was trying to go, so she broke up with him.
1: Hey, sometimes that gotta happen.
2: With that being said, I want to hear from the ladies right now. Ladies, if you are the breadwinner, if you make a significant amount more money than your man or than a guy, can you be in a relationship with that guy? 877-817-2888. What's going on?
3: I definitely think it's an ebb and flow of things. I feel like with a man, I'd have to know what his goals are, where he's heading, what his future is like. Because, like, maybe if he's making a little bit less money now, it won't be forever. So maybe it's like, I can support you for now, but you got to make sure at one point you are taking, like, the lead. Now, at the same time, I've always kind of been an independent woman. So I'm like, I don't need you, but I'm also a princess, so I would like you.
2: Independent, but she wants to be taken care of. Look,
1: hey,
2: at
1: I
2: that.
1: Get it.
2: Look
1: it
2: at
1: is that. What it is.
2: Yeah, shout out to the princesses out there. All right, look, 877-817-2888. What about you, ma'am? Do you think you could be with a man who makes less money than you by a lot?
4: No, why would I do that? That doesn't even make sense. Now, if he does make less than me, I shouldn't be able to tell. Now, what he does with that, that's his business. But more than dating, probably not.
2: So she's okay to date the guy, hang out with him, maybe a little, you know, get drunk at Applebee's, head back to the crib, get freaky, but she ain't gonna move in with
1: him. For the date, then, if that's the case.
2: At Applebee's, the poor bruh.
1: Oh, there you go.
2: Hey, man. Hey, we out here grinding, trying to make it happen, ladies. All right, give us a chance. 877-817-2888. That is the number. Your thoughts on this? Coming up, Spider-Man breaking more records on the way.
5: 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San Diego's favorite haunted tradition is back with two horrifying haunted houses in one. The unpredictable 3,500 square foot experiment maze and the mile-long haunted trail winding through the gnarled oaks of historic Marston Point. Want to win? Listen for the haunted trailer sounder this week from 6 a.m. to 7 p.m. When you hear it, open the iHeartRadio app, listen to Jammin' 95.7, click the red microphone, and in your scariest voice, give us your name and neighborhood for your chance to win a pair of tickets to the haunted trail of Balboa Park. The crazier, creepier, and more creative you get, the better your chance of winning. And if you can't wait for the nightmares to begin, snag our killer $10 off opening night deal happening Friday, September 25th. 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
2: 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The Spider-Man movie that just dropped is the most successful, biggest box office hit of all time. 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